Squad 1. 2 Woodhaven Place. 3 down. Squad 1. 2 Woodhaven Place. 3 down. Woodhaven Road. On fire 2.

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Mile marker 49.2 I-40 West. 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Battalion 3, Safety 9, Quint 5, Quint 10, Ladder 8, Rescue 3. Mile marker 49.2 I-40 West. 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On fire 3,

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3: Yes, sir.
2: I'm seeing 2 car MBA. We'll advise on traffic and injuries. 0.5. Currently at 45.
3: I copy on scene of 2 car MBA. We'll advise on entrapment and injuries. You're assuming command on 2011.
0: Collins Battalion 3 on scene. 0.5. I'll take command from back here. Collins left lane blocked.
3: Battalion 3, I copy assuming command with left lane blocked.

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0: How long has been inside of the vehicle? You can cancel the SD response.
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Engine 11, routine investigation, 1103 Brevard Road, reference a possible fire in the backyard. 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

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On fire 4.

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1: 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You're also a lot quicker, so we set your tones off.
0: Copy that. Advise, we probably won't be able to make them put it out. You may want to send a county fire marshal this way.
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High Court entrance in Shelburne Road. On fire 5.

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2: Engine 11's traffic, 103 did not respond. Reference was canceled by the caller. This email is advising there's two fires in the area of that location. Just letting you know that 103 did not respond out there.

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1: Battalion 2.
0: On scene, meaning nursing facility, nothing showing. We'll be missing offensive. Hold my assignment. Battalion 2 will have Aston Park command.
1: Battalion 2, copy on scene of a medium storing nursing facility with nothing showing. Offensive strategy, holding your assignment. 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
0: Sir, I'm sure you've already committed to I-26. It's closed down, headed back your direction. We're clear of the scene here. This is a fire alarm. We can go down here and check that investigation.
1: We're getting ready to pull off 26, so we'd have to drive by to go back to the station. Happy for you to handle them.

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Vehicle collision unknown. Ladder 4. 140 Airport Road. Vehicle collision unknown. Spruce Drive, and Watson Road. On fire 2.

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Engine 4 and ladder 4 battalion 3, respond to engine accounting for possible structure fire at 139 Exchange Circle. Engine 4, ladder 4, battalion 3, respond to the county for possible structure fire at 139 Exchange Circle. 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

0: Going for Peyton 3. Does that go for me too, or am I still going?
1: You're still going, sir. I apologize. We have an overdose in Skyland, and for some reason I was thinking Station 4.
0: Not a problem. I'm responding.
1: Thank you, sir.

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1: Yes, sir, go ahead.
0: Ma'am, is this going to be the upper or the lower?

0: Here in case ladder 8.
1: Larry?
0: We've cut a large portion out of the tree out of the roadway. We've opened up part of the roadway where cars can get by. A large portion is still on the power line, so I can get different vehicles to be made aware to come remove the rest of it. I can give you a poll number when you're ready.
1: Hi, copy. Go ahead with the poll number.
0: LV95.
1: Just to clarify, are you saying L as in Lima and then V as in Victor, 95?
0: Correct. Lima, Victor, 95.
1: Thank you, sir.
0: Copy that. You can show ladder 8 back in service.
1: 10-4. I'm going to keep you connected to the call for just a second. Don't clear it. I'll clear you whenever I'm done with the call.

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On fire 2.

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Hanover Street, and Granada Street. 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
0: 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We cannot see the house just yet. 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
0: We're on scene, two-story residential with a walkout basement. We talked to the homeowner. It's going to be a dead battery. You can cancel all this lettering can handle.
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Vehicle collision unknown. 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On fire 3.

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1: Yes, sir, go ahead.
0: We've passed our patient off to EMS. We're going to be going to that wreck. You can show us swapping over to, I guess, Fire 4.
1: All right, officer. It's going to be Fire 3, and I'll cancel Engine 6.
0: Copy.
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1: 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I'm saying Rescue 3.

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1: Go ahead.
0: Sir, I apologize. I have a first response calling you area 275 Deerview Road over to chest pain.
1: 10-4 will be in route.
0: Thank you, sir. Comms, ladder 805 dispatch.
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0: I apologize to you, sir. I have a first response calling you area at 1444 Tunnel Road River and seizures.
2: Copy that. We'll pick it up.
3: 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We'll just need APD.
0: Everyone's fled. Correction, fled. And you need APD. I'll give them a round to you, sir.

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0: 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We're on the way.
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0: 10-4, we do have a report of a hit and run in the same area. I believe it's going to be one of the same. Maybe these are where that you're waiting on them.
1: Okay.

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Overdose. School Road, and School Road. On fire meds.

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The great thing about Atlas Butler is they do it all. 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

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Ladder 8. 509 Tunnel Road. 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Tunnel Road, to I-240 West and I-240 East and Crockett Avenue. On fire med.

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1: Good morning.

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Vehicle collision injury. Rescue 3. 10 Pennsylvania Avenue, and Wellington Street. Vehicle collision injury. On fire 2.

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1: Yeah.

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Unconscious. 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

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And State Street. 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
1: Go ahead.
0: Sir, I have a CP unit en route to you. Are you needing a transport truck?
1: We're still trying to figure that out.
0: Copy, sir. Yep.

0: communication address for 3.
1: Yes, sir. Go ahead.
0: Just confirming you do have a paramedic in route, right?
1: CP3 just checked in on scene, sir. I was waiting for you to tell me if we needed a transport truck or not.
0: Yeah, we're still unsure. It'll either be a transport or a ALS refusal, one or the other.
1: Do you want me to get one started routine just in case?
0: We'll just let CP figure that out.
1: Copy, sir. Thank you.

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On fire med.

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Fire alarm. Battalion 3, Engine 9, Ladder 8, Quint 5. 1 Kenmore Street. Fire alarm. School Road, East and Pisa View Avenue. On fire 2.

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0: On scene, Bartlett Armor Apartments. Nothing shown from two sides. It's 2 via province investigation. Hold my assignment. It's 201. I have Bartlett Armor Apartments.
1: Engine 2, a copy on the scene of the Bartlett Arms Department. Since the show from two sides, offense strategy, hold your assignment. Engine 2 has command at 0626.

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0: Go ahead.
1: I'm sorry, I apologize. I'm just making sure that you reset the alarm. The alarm company's back online, advising.
0: We tried to reset, and the alarm is not reset, and we're still on scene trying to figure it out. I think it may be a trouble alarm of some sort.
1: Thanks for sure. Thank you.

0: Who's unable to set the alarm? 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This will be in fire watch and on test mode until it can be fixed. You can go ahead and terminate command, join you two back in service.
1: Can I copy all, sir? Command at 0648.

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Rotary Drive, and London Road. On fire 2.

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Engine 2. 165 South French Broad Avenue. 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Daily Drive, and Timothy Street. On fire, Meth.

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0: We advise on scene of a large assisted living facility. Nothing showing. We do have a water gong going off. Quinn 5 will be able to investigate offensive strategy. Hold my time. And Quinn 5 will have Care Partners command.
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0: This system's going to be in test until they can get the water drained down and the system back operational. You show Quinn 5, clear scene back in service, command terminated.

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Asheville School Road, and Smoky Park Highway. On fire med.

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1: Go ahead, ma'am.
0: Apparently this is going to be a subject to set things on fire. If you can go out, this is going to be more of an investigation type thing, not an unknown medical issue. Law enforcement's in route as well. I'm going to swap your traffic over to fire too, sir.
1: Okay, thank you, ma'am.

0: Quint is in the area attempting to locate. Do we have a description?
1: Rescue 3. 110 Block Burton Street. Unknown
2: medical.
1: There's
2: still white male t-shirt,
1: Rescue
2: jeans,
1: three.
2: Tattoos,
1: 110
2: and
1: Block
2: a torch
1: Street.
2: And a propane tank.
1: Unknown medical. Baker Avenue and Downing Street. On fire med.

0: communications went in.
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1: We're going to stop and talk to him. 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
0: Okay, copy that.

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0: Do you have EMS responding to this location?
1: We currently have CP4 responding to you.
0: Copy, thank you.

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Vehicle collision unknown. Rescue 3. 905 Patton Avenue. Vehicle collision unknown. Florida Avenue, and Hawkins Lane. On fire 2.

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0: 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Is that referring to us?

0: 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I'm sorry. It was just them closing out the, probably the Pro QA.
1: Copy that. We're in the area, ATL.

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McTyndall Circle. 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
0: Sir, can you repeat your last transmission? 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
2: 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Did you want us to still run emergency there? We're out of the high traffic, your traffic. Negative. 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

0: 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Is all units still responding to this, or is it just Clint 5?
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0: Quint 5 is on scene of a mega medical facility. Nothing showing. Quint 5, we have to investigate offense strategy. Hold my time. Quint 5 will have Apex command.
1: Quint 5 on the scene of a mega healthcare facility. Nothing showing out for investigation. Hold your assignment in command at 1046. Be advised, this was spawned from a fire drill. You should be able to speak with Frank from HCA. He's there with it, and he's done with his drill.
0: Copy that. We're talking to him now. Thank you.

0: 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Being show 25. 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

0: 3 Bingham Road now. I was not aware. Lot number 70. Instead of 61 Bingham.
1: Copy that.

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0: 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We have nothing showing. Be out to investigate the offensive strategy. Hold the assignment, Engine 401, last week, pre-command.
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0: Would you be able to go check out Rocky's? They were saying that the kitchen of Rocky's is underneath this facility, just to make sure there's nothing leaking in there.
1: Four copy.

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1: Go ahead, sir.
0: We're not getting any readings inside the facility. We are going to check Rockies just to make sure, since the kitchen is located below the facility. You can slow the rest of the assignment to routine.

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0: You can cancel this assignment. There's no readings in Rocky's either, with the exception of Ladder 4 and Engine 4.

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0: Just going to give you a heads up. 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

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On fire med.

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1: Squad 1, go ahead.
0: Just to confirm, so the subject is on top of the roof of the Hart Tower, is that correct?
1: He was, apparently he has found a way off the roof. I was just in the process of canceling everyone until they have, because they've lost visual of him at this time.
0: Copy. 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

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Sick person. 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

CO2, be advised. 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
0: 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He's aware.
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1: Go ahead, ma'am.
0: I do believe this is going to be one of the same on Stratford Mountain. The caller was not forthcoming with information.
1: I believe you're correct. We can take it from the station. We're just easing up their routine. We'll advise further when we get there.
0: Okay, I appreciate you. Thank you.

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0: This is going to be one and the same. They got a couple piles that look like they're going to burn throughout the rest of the day, and maybe even in tomorrow.
1: Okay, Engine 11. I'll just make sure everybody else is still aware of it. Maybe we can reduce the calls. We'll just send an out of investigation if they call in a brush fire.
0: Sounds good. Thank you. You can show us back in service.
1: Okay, I appreciate you. 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
0: Yes, ma'am. I'm doing a fire alarm test at 400 Richfield Court, 400 Richfield Court. Will you let me know when you receive this call, please?
1: Okay. As soon as it comes in, I'll let you know.
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1: Engine 9 is going to be on scene, medium strip mall, nothing showing from two sides. Engine 9 is going to be out for investigation, offensive strategy. Hold my assignment. Engine 9 will have River Ridge Command. 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
0: Negative, ma'am. 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
1: All right, Engine 9 is going to be out investigating.
0: All the alarm company would advise it would be the building behind CVS.
1: Copy that. 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
0: 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No changes to IP. We still have yet to locate an alarm. We are going to make access to the riser room at this time. Continue to hold the assignment. Engine 9 will have Charlie accountability.
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1: Go ahead.
0: We've just been advised by a technician who is at Black Bear Cafe working on their system that the alarm was generated there. He said he called in a test. You can go ahead and cancel the assignment and deny an Afghanistan scene.

0: 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Copy. This will be a test. Technician on the scene working on the alarm. 1324 and cancel assignment with you remaining on the scene. Engine 9, if it helps to know, this came straight from the alarm company themselves. They didn't call in.
1: Copy that. The technician may have called into the wrong place.

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Unknown medical. Squad 1. 1 battle square. 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Page Avenue, and O. Henry Avenue. On fire med.

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0: 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Battalion 3, Quint 5, Engine 9, Squad 1, Ladder 8. 21 Belvedere Road. 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Rotary Drive, and London Road. On fire too.
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2: I see if I can make contact with him. 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
3: 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You hold my timing. 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
1: Go ahead, sir.
0: Visiting these things, regular issue we had before. You can cancel the assignment, Clint Fiber, I don't think.
1: Okay, Clint Fiber, 1344.

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0: We've searched the area around Hazel Mill, Florida Avenue on Pat. Nothing located. I see in the notes that this subject might be near Fast Signs. Is that the business? 1202 Patton.
1: It could be. Fast Signs is the business they made reference to.
0: Copy. We'll head that way.
1: Okay, I appreciate you. Go ahead.
2: Confirm this is the same issue. 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They said they called the lawn company and the system's supposed to be in test for 4 hours while they figure out the issue. Do you show 0.5, clear to see if I can serve.
1: Okay, 1348.

0: Kyle drove you three.
1: Press you three, go ahead.
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1: No, I don't have anything further, and we only received one call in the same.
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North Bear Creek Road, and Westmore Drive. On fire med.

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0: 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Vehicle collision unknown. Safety 9, Rescue 3, Squad 1. 2I240 East to Haywood Street. Vehicle collision unknown. I-240 East and Montford Avenue. On fire.
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1: Rescue 3, go ahead.
0: Mile marker at Haywood Road. See Haywood Street here. The plotting near Haywood Street. We're going to go down and check exit 2 and exit 1 on 240.
1: Okay, Rescue 3.
2: 3rd Squadron.
0: Go ahead.
2: I believe we're going to have it here under the Moffer Avenue Bridge, eastbound. Pulling up on it.
0: Copy. We're going to go up and turn around.

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0: Constantine, two car and VA at exit 4C, Montford Avenue. Two vehicles. We're going to have lane two blocked. Squad one will have 245.
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1: 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Thank you.

0: patient was just sleeping. He does not want any assistance. Sure, he's going to fall back asleep here in a little bit.
1: Okay. EMS 31.
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1: Here's ours.
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1: That's Barbara.
3: That's what we're going to have memory.
0: DR, he's going to be in the park between Luella's.
3: Good park near Luella's.
0: Yeah, you'll be probably closer if you park at the tennis court.
3: Oh,

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1: 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He's urinating inside of the playground.
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0: 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Could you let me know when that comes in, please, and not dispatch any units?
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0: 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We got another alarm there at 650 Caribou Road.
2: Okay, yeah, you can ignore that.
0: Okay, thank you. Engine 9, go ahead.
2: You might get another one, too. Sorry about that.
1: We're going to be on scene. We're attempting to locate number 31. We think it might be behind number 33.

0: 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Engine on, it looks like they're going to be in the parking lot of the Oakley Community Center.
1: Copy, we see them. Thank you.

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Ladder 4. 1 Wayman Boulevard. 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Sweeten Creek Road. On fire med.

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On fire med.

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On fire 2.

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Fire alarm. Battalion 1, Engine 2, Engine 1, Ladder 8, Quint 5. 121 Biltmore Avenue. Fire alarm. South Market Street, and South Market Street, Extension. On fire 3.

0: 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Elevator rescue.
1: On squad 1.
0: South Lexington Avenue, and Church Street. On fire 4.
1: We'll go to that 121 Bitmore Avenue. Fire alarm, if you want to do that, we'll go to the truck on the call with us to Rankin Avenue for that investigation. Battalion 2 is responding.
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3: Battalion 2 responding to 1613. SM 19, go ahead.
2: I just want to let you know that we're done with testing out here at 650.
3: Okay, sir. Thank you.

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1: Retaining one.
0: Mando, here, squad 1, say they're diverting to the fire line.
1: That's affirmative. Hey, would you like for me to send to Rankin and College for smoke coming out of a manhole?
0: Let's send engine 1 that way, and we'll keep engine 2 lighter 8.5 for the fire line.
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2: Good.
1: Can I divert you to Rankin Avenue and College Street, reference to a smoke investigation?
2: Rankin and College, what fire turn?
1: Fire 2, sir, fire 2.
0: No, squad 1.
1: Squad 1, go ahead.
3: On scene of a small two-story restaurant, up the shelf 3 signs off the hold the assignment. Squad 1's gonna head to the bar.
1: Squad 1,
2: en route to this elevator rescue as well.
1: Rescue 3, Squad 1 is currently on a firearm activation on Biltmore Avenue.

0: when the APD is advising there's a possible generator behind Urban Outfitters that's smoking as well.
1: Okay. Copy. We're out.
2: No emergency. This is related to the widespread power outage that's happening downtown right now.
0: Copy. No emergency. You want to cancel the assignment?
2: Okay, we're going to remain on scene for a second, help them reset. We'll let you know we're back in service.
0: Copy. No emergency. Cancel the assignment. You remain on scene for a few moments at 1617.

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1: Italian 1, go ahead.
0: Ma'am, you can place me on the 35 Patton Avenue call for the elevator rescue and cancel Italian 2.
1: Okay, sir. Fly 4 is going to be your channel.
2: Italian 2, go ahead.
1: Italian 1 is going to pick up this call on Patton Avenue. He says you can cancel the one service.
2: Italian 2, copy. You can show me in service.
1: 1618.

0: communication for you right now.
1: Okay, well, go ahead.
0: I'm sorry to keep calling you. What channel do you give engine one?
1: Engine one is on fire two.
0: Copy that, thank you. Engine one from the tank one.
2: Go ahead.
0: See, yeah, I think this is going to be due to whatever you guys are dealing with.
2: Yeah, come to our location. There's something going on underground with the power. There's smoke coming out of the manholes. Now we're getting alarms all over this block.
0: Copy that. We're going to have APD move some of their vehicles so I can get through. Some says they're going to 35 pattern.
3: What do you need from us?
4: I don't think anything. We just made contact with the patients. They're fine. The power's out in the building, so the elevator's not functioning. We are going to try to make access to them from the basement right now.
3: Copy. Can we come in and assist you?
4: As of right now, I think we're good.
3: Ten four. Full standby.

0: Alright, Juan. From Squad 1. Right, clear. Here, head your left.
1: Copy that. I'm going to see if Battalion 2 can head this way to 35. I'm going to say air with Engine 1 to figure out what's going on with this manhole.
2: Communications, Battalion 2, on fire dispatch.
3: Battalion 2, go ahead.
2: Could you start toward 35 Patton Avenue?
3: Careful.
2: Battalion 2, they're working on fire 4. I'll let the Battalion 1 know that you're responding. Communications, Battalion 1.
4: Subject 7-3.
1: I'm talking with Battalion 2 on the phone.
2: I just contacted him on dispatch for you. I have him responding back toward 35. Patton. Would you like me to respond to your area instead? They just cleared 35. Patton.
1: No, we should be good here with Engine 1 and myself. We'll do the Duke on scene as quick as possible because we have lost power all the way down Biltmore Avenue, and it's causing a bunch of issues.

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0: 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We're parking at Walnut and Rankin. What are your needs?
1: Copy that. Just shut down the road down there for us for now.
2: Quint 5. 4 Roberts Road. Incomplete 911. Quint 5. 4 Roberts Road. Incomplete 911. Sweden Creek Road, and Oakview Park Road. On fire med.

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Congress Street, and Gaston Street. 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
0: 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You can cancel any events.
1: Okay, 1630.
2: Story duplex, not showing. Two-step rescue on that straight home.
1: 82 on the same way. Same story duplex, not showing out for investigation. 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
2: 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I can free up squad 1 if you need.

0: If you would like to clear up, Spawn Wood, that'd be fine. Engine 8 will probably be in Ladder 8. Sheep Pond is on the way out there.
1: Copy that. And they're working off Fire 4. Correct.
0: That's affirmative.
1: Yes, ma'am. Thank you.
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4: There was no fire at Livingston Street traffic. I'm not sure if you copied command. You can cancel all with the exception of 2.
1: Chief 9, Chief
0: 9. No, there's a lot of people talking. I did not catch it. Thank you. Communications, all units responding to Livingston Street, no fire. 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
0: 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Mega, one-story, mental health care facility. Nothing showing from two sides. Engine 9 is going to be out for investigation, offensive strategy. Hold my assignment. Engine 9 will have Apex Command.
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2: 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You guys are in service, we'll take the call. 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
1: Go ahead.
0: This was a fire drill. There's no emergency here. You can cancel everything. Engine 9 is going to be back in service.
1: Copy. 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
1: Go ahead, man.
0: Okay, I think I have all the calls cleared out, with the exception of a couple of things. Do you need anything down there where you're at?
1: No, ma'am, I think we're good now. We are just babysitting this. I don't know if you've had an ETA from Duke. We do have something actually going on underground with some temperature and some smoke, so we need them as quick as possible. The only thing we need, and Chief 9's going to reach out to them, is ladder 8, but we're going to bump them downtown. Stand by.
0: Okay, we'll give Duke Energy a call back to see if we can ascertain an ETA for you. I'll go ahead and mark ladder 8 out in the Station 1 area.
1: Sounds good. Thank you, ma'am. And like I said, if you advise them when you give them a call back, we do have actually some kind of emergency going on underground.

0: Communications Battalion 1.
1: Good, man. Good.
0: We finally got an ETA out of Duke of 10 minutes.
1: Yes, ma'am. Thank you.

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1: Jay, and we got Ladder 1's coming back in service. They're going to be here in a few minutes to swap out personnel with Sammy so we can get him on the tailor and you'll get somebody else.
0: Edward.

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1: CR2, go ahead.
0: You still have EMS around the 76 South Bridge Road.
1: CR2, seems that we have a supervisor en route, EMS 21.
0: Simple.
1: Do you need a transport unit?
0: I think a supervisor would be okay for now.

0: Go ahead, sir.
1: Ma'am, I've been cleared by APD. There are men on scene. Assist Duke with traffic control. 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
0: Okay, Battalion 1. I have you cleared and seen at 1710. You're welcome.

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1: Go up, Taiwan.
0: Sir, I'm going to take the elevator rescue for Battalion 2. He's aware.
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0: County 1, Squad 1.
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0: This is an accidental activation. We're not needed here. Engine 9 is going to be clear back in service.
1: I copy you, Engine 9. I'm going to get you back in service in 1917.

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1: Yes, sir.
0: RMCT Sales, you have a location for the subject.
1: Well, the call is advising there's going to be two subjects. Underneath the mall sign, advised the two subjects are going to be in the grass, and advised there was a male subject shaking and a female walking around, possibly overdosing. But they also advised it's going to be near the Barnes & Noble entrance.
0: Hey, copy. Thank you.

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1: Go ahead.
0: So now we're getting reports that the patient's going to be located near the sign in the bushes.
1: Got it. You can show us on scene ATL.
0: I copy on scene ATL at 1928.

0: communications plan, right?
1: Yes, sir. Go ahead.
0: No emergency. You can cancel AVAS. APD's up there.
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1: 1938.

Battalion 2, Engine 2, Ladder 1. 165 South French Broad Avenue. Elevator rescue. Battalion 2, Engine 2, Ladder 1. 165 South French Broad Avenue. 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
1: Hi, Cat is down. Do you have a note by any chance about possibly what floors are between?
0: New calls advising there's going to be subjects stuck in the elevator due to they can hear banging from them. Their advice is going to be on the 11th floor. Correction, they're unknown for the floor at this time. I don't have any further, sir.

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1: ¿Qué dices, Fernando Quintero?
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0: indications from it, too.
1: Engine 2.
0: Yes, ma'am. Is the rest of the city having cat issues?
1: That's affirmative, sir. It's a citywide thing.
0: Copy that. Get the power up, okay, show engine 2 in service, please.
1: I got you back in service in 1953.

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